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2: 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Hand grenade pins in every line. Throw them up and let something shine. Going out of my f***ing mind. Filthy mouth. 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